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1: 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Dansikia. 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Dansikia.
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1: Sensei, Tawau. Hello and welcome to Electric Harbor. I'm Sean Bieber. Well, hopefully you're having a great summer and getting out there and going to do as much powwow season as possible. Even though it might be smoky and hot, it's still great to get out there and enjoy the culture. Starting off the show with a couple great tracks like DJ Shub featuring Bugatt with Killa Soundboy. And before that, to start the show was Handsome Tiger with Diaspora. Let's get it rolling with tracks by Once a Tree and a throwback of A Tribe Called Red.

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1: A throwback of A Tribe Called Red featuring Northern Cree with Sisters. And before that was Once a Tree with Lie to Me. If you're looking to make a request on Electric Arbor, or maybe you know of an electronic indigenous artist or producer and you want to hear them on the show, or better yet, maybe you're that electronic indigenous artist or producer and you want to hear your music on Electric Arbor, you can definitely send over your music and your bio. Just email info@seanbeaver.ca. Would love to give it a listen and give it a consideration for a future show. And the beauty about the station is that if it doesn't fit for Electric Arbor musically, there are plenty of other shows on this station that I would love to share your music with, alongside sharing your music with other people in the industry to get your name out there. We'll stick around. Coming up after the break, we'll continue on with great electronic indigenous artists like Stoic, a song from Discotheque, and also Fat Cap.

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1: Disco Check with Get Bucked. And before that was Stoic with L. Fat Cap tossed in there with a track called Mind. If you're getting into production and you want to figure out what's the difference between a compressor and a limiter, a compressor reduces dynamic ranges using a ratio of, say, 4 to 1. And a limiter acts like a compressor with a really high ratio, typically 10 to 1, or even higher, to prevent those peaks from exceeding the ceiling, which could be your 0 dB. And a compressor will control your dynamics. It will add consistency. There's some musical flavor to there with an adjustable ratio, and it also shapes your punch. Now, with that in mind, a limiter will prevent clipping. It will set a maximum ceiling to which you want to have your maximum volume output, and make sure that you use it on the end of your chain with an extremely high ratio, which allows for you to maximize your loudness safely. Just remember, when using a compressor to shape dynamics and improve consistency, use a limiter as the final safety net to stop peaks from clipping and to maximize loudness before exporting or mastering. It's definitely not your final stage in mastering, but it does help to get into having a nice, good, rounded shape within your music. Well, stick around. We got a great big block of electronic indigenous artists coming towards you with tracks by Nigga, Drives the Common Man, DJ Crazy Cree, and a song from Torsten Fassbender featuring Brian Wolf here.

0: Electric Abba
1: with Sean Beamer.
2: Nigga with OED. And before that was Drives the Common Man with P.S. I Still Love You. DJ Crazy Cree tossed in there. And then also Torsten Fassbender featuring Brian Wilfair with their track Hummingbird. Well, it's that time of the show. We start to wrap everything up. But stick around. Coming up after the break, we'll continue on with great electronic indigenous artists. Like a track from myself, Sean Beaver. And also another throwback of A Tribe Called Red. Exe, I'm Sean Beaver from the Driftball Cree Nation. And this is Electric Arbor.
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isn't the Prime Minister, just say the truth. 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
4: Did you know that Alberta Health provides partial coverage for your child's eye exam up to the age of 19? 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

0: ki te tamskat nau on wahko magnak. 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
1: Good morning. Here's the latest news and sports on the Raven Radio Network. I'm Jackson Fontaine. The City of Edmonton is issuing a reminder of the dangers of leaving pets in vehicles after receiving dozens of complaints this spring and summer. Between May and July 20th, the city received 37 complaints of animals left in hot vehicles, an offense which can result in enforcement under Edmonton's Animal Care and Control Bylaw, the Animal Protection Act, or the Criminal Code of Canada. When the outdoor temperature is 15 degrees Celsius, the temperature inside a vehicle can reach 28 degrees Celsius in less than 15 minutes, according to the city. Pets are at risk of heat exhaustion, heat stroke, and death. Leaving a vehicle's window open is not reliable protection, the city says. Symptoms of heat-related illness include excessive panting, drooling, weakness, vomiting, diarrhea, confusion, fainting, or difficulty walking, and should be addressed by a veterinarian. Anyone who sees an animal left unattended in a vehicle is asked to record the vehicle's make, model, license plate, and location, and call 911 if the animal is in immediate danger. Construction on the Bearspaw South Feeder Main remains on schedule, according to Thursday's announcement by the City of Calgary. Crews have successfully installed 2 kilometers of new steel feeder main across 12 work areas in Bonus, Montgomery, and Parkdale. City officials wrote in a press release that this is a significant progress in the 6-kilometer-long replacement project. Stage B feeder main construction is advancing along 34th Avenue Northwest, with 40 segments of new steel feeder main installed to date, according to the announcement. Stage A micro-tunneling work is expected to complete in the next month. Connection of the new feeder main to Calgary's drinking water system will take place this fall, with an estimated start date of mid-September. Part of this project will require Stage 4 outdoor water restrictions and indoor water conservation, which the city says is currently planned for mid-October and will last approximately 4 weeks. With improved weather conditions, the City of Edmonton deactivated its extreme weather response for poor air quality yesterday at 9 a.m. Based on updated weather forecasts, the current extreme heat weather activation will be extended to Sunday, July 26th at 9 a.m. As weather conditions change, subsequent alerts may be sent to advise of changes to the activation timeline. The extreme air quality response was activated on Monday, July 20th. The poor air quality response is activated when the air quality health index is forecast to reach a score of 7 or higher for at least 2 days in a row. Taking a look at your sports, Shane Bieber pitched a season-high 7 innings to win his second straight start. George Springer reached base 3 times and drove in a run, and the Toronto Blue Jays beat the Tampa Bay Rays 3-1 on Thursday to avoid a 4-game sweep. Bieber allowed 1 run and 3 hits. He walked none and struck out 3. The Blue Jays are 2-5 since the All-Star break, scoring just 13 runs. Up next, the Jays will start a 3-game series tonight against the Boston Red Sox. Trey Savage will get the ball against Red Sox lefty Patrick Sandoval. And in the NHL, Patrick Kane is back with the Chicago Blackhawks. The team announced Thursday that the unrestricted free agent has signed a 2-year, $16 million contract, carrying a cap hit of $8 million. Kane had 16 goals and 57 points in 67 games with the Detroit Red Wings last season, spending a third straight season with the team playing under a 1-year contract. Kane helped the Blackhawks break a 47-year Stanley Cup drought in 2010 and went on to win 2 more titles in 2013 and 2015, taking home the Conn Smythe Trophy in 2013. The veteran winger is plastered all over the Blackhawks' all-time record book, sitting 2nd in assists and points, while ranking 3rd all-time in games played and goals. That is your latest news and sports on the Raven Radio Network. 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
1: We'll now get a look at your Raven weather forecast. Starting up north in the Edmonton Sherwood Park area, today is sunny in the morning and then a mix of sun and cloud in the afternoon with a 30% chance of showers late this afternoon, risk of a thunderstorm as well, and a high of plus 31. And tonight's partly cloudy, 30% chance of showers early this evening with a low of plus 16. And heading down south to the Calgary-Strathmore area, today sunny, becoming a mix of sun and cloud in the afternoon with a risk of a thunderstorm in the afternoon as well, widespread smoke and a high of plus 32. And tonight's partly cloudy, becoming clear in the evening with more widespread smoke and a low of plus 17.
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Sister Christian by Night Ranger on the Raven Radio Network. It is Jackson back with you on this Friday morning. Hope everyone's having a great start to their day so far. And we have a great show today, starting off with Stone Temple Pilots, Matchbox 20, and this one with KWS. It's Please Don't Go on the Raven Radio Network.

0: given Facebook page. And 1 week ago today, it was a World Emoji Day. So today I want to know, what is your most used emoji? Personally for me, it is the laughing, crying emoji. It used to be the thumbs up, but now instead of sending that, I usually just like somebody's message. So my most used emoji is the laughing, crying emoji. But I'm curious though, what is your guys' most used emoji? You can tell me on Facebook or send me a text at 780-496-7717.
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Jennifer Lopez and David Guetta teaming up, Save Me Tonight. 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

0: The Raven Radio Network, it's Pebbles, and it's crazy to say we're running out of days for this year's set of K-Days. It will be ending on Sunday. It feels like it just started, like it got underway at last week, and it's already ending. Like, those 10 days just flew on by, but K-Days is officially ending on Sunday. All the midway rides, all the food, all the music, it's going away until next year. And if you guys are looking for some more information on K-Days, maybe wanting to attend this weekend, you can head on over to our events page at ravenradio.ca.
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8: 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Mish and the Blues Bastards are in the spotlight. 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

One More Night by Maroon 5. Jackson riding along with you, and we're coming up to the second look of the morning at your news, your sports, and your weather. But first, here's Coney Hatch's Hey Operator. This is The Raven.

0: Good morning. Here's the latest news and sports on the Raven Radio Network. I'm Jackson Fontaine. The City of Edmonton is issuing a reminder of the dangers of leaving pets in vehicles after receiving dozens of complaints this spring and summer. Between May and July 20th, the city received 37 complaints of animals left in hot vehicles, an offense which can result in enforcement under Edmonton's Animal Care and Control Bylaw, the Animal Protection Act, or the Criminal Code of Canada. When the outdoor temperature is 15 degrees Celsius, the temperature inside a vehicle can reach 28 degrees Celsius in less than 15 minutes, according to the city. Pets are at risk of heat exhaustion, heat stroke, and death. Leaving a vehicle's window open is not reliable protection, the city says. Symptoms of heat-related illness include excessive panting, drooling, weakness, vomiting, diarrhea, confusion, fainting, or difficulty walking, and should be addressed by a veterinarian. Anyone who sees an animal left unattended in a vehicle is asked to record the vehicle's make, model, license plate, and location, and call 911 if the animal is in immediate danger. Construction on the Bearspaw South Feeder Main remains on schedule, according to Thursday's announcement by the City of Calgary. Crews have successfully installed 2 kilometers of new steel feeder main across 12 work areas in Bonus, Montgomery, and Parkdale. City officials wrote in a press release that this is a significant progress in the 6-kilometer-long replacement project. Stage B feeder main construction is advancing along 34th Avenue Northwest, with 40 segments of new steel feeder main installed to date, according to the announcement. Stage A micro-tunneling work is expected to complete in the next month. Connection of the new feeder main to Calgary's drinking water system will take place this fall, with an estimated start date of mid-September. Part of this project will require Stage 4 outdoor water restrictions and indoor water conservation, which the city says is currently planned for mid-October and will last approximately 4 weeks. With improved weather conditions, the City of Edmonton deactivated its extreme weather response for poor air quality yesterday at 9 a.m. Based on updated weather forecasts, the current extreme heat weather activation will be extended to Sunday, July 26th at 9 a.m. As weather conditions change, subsequent alerts may be sent to advise of changes to the activation timeline. The extreme air quality response was activated on Monday, July 20th. The poor air quality response is activated when the air quality health index is forecast to reach a score of 7 or higher for at least 2 days in a row. Taking a look at your sports, Shane Bieber pitched a season-high 7 innings to win his second straight start. George Springer reached base 3 times and drove in a run, and the Toronto Blue Jays beat the Tampa Bay Rays 3-1 on Thursday to avoid a 4-game sweep. Bieber allowed 1 run and 3 hits. He walked none and struck out 3. The Blue Jays are 2-5 since the All-Star break, scoring just 13 runs. Up next, the Jays will start a 3-game series tonight against the Boston Red Sox. Trey Yesavage will get the ball against Red Sox lefty Patrick Sandoval. And in the NHL, Patrick Kane is back with the Chicago Blackhawks. The team announced Thursday that the unrestricted free agent has signed a 2-year, $16 million contract, carrying a cap hit of $8 million. Kane had 16 goals and 57 points in 67 games with the Detroit Red Wings last season, spending a third straight season with the team playing under a 1-year contract. Kane helped the Blackhawks break a 47-year Stanley Cup drought in 2010 and went on to win 2 more titles in 2013 and 2015, taking home the Conn Smythe Trophy in 2013. The veteran winger is plastered all over the Blackhawks' all-time record book, sitting 2nd in assists and points, while ranking 3rd all-time in games played and goals. That is your latest news and sports on the Raven Radio Network. 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
0: We'll now get a look at your Raven weather forecast. Starting up north in the Edmonton Sherwood Park area, today is sunny in the morning and then a mix of sun and cloud in the afternoon with a 30% chance of showers late this afternoon, risk of a thunderstorm as well, and a high of plus 31. And tonight's partly cloudy, 30% chance of showers early this evening with a low of plus 16. And heading down south to the Calgary-Strathmore area, today sunny, becoming a mix of sun and cloud in the afternoon with a risk of a thunderstorm in the afternoon as well, widespread smoke and a high of plus 32. And tonight's partly cloudy, becoming clear in the evening with more widespread smoke and a low of plus 17.
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She blinded me with science. It's Thomas Dolby on a Friday morning, and we're into the 7 o'clock hour, which means my jam of the day is coming up very soon. Let's go to Ace of Base's All That She Wants on The Raven.

0: 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Like I mentioned, starts today, going to be going all the way until Sunday. There'll be a grand entry tonight at 7, tomorrow at 1 and 7, and then on Sunday at 1 o'clock. That is the 20th annual Sutina Nation's Celebration Powwow, and if you're looking for more details on it, you can head on over to our events page at ravenradio.ca.
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0: Time by Hootie and the Blowfish. It's Friday morning and they must have read my mind because it is now time for my jam of the day. And back in 1976, Elton John and Kiki D released this song.
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0: That was my jam of the day, Don't Go Breaking My Heart by Elton John and Kiki D. And back on this day in 1976, Elton John scored his first number one hit in the UK with that song, Don't Go Breaking My Heart, a retro-flavored duet with Kiki D. And it became a global hit for Elton and Kiki, topping the charts in the US, South Africa, Canada, Australia, and many other countries. There you have it, Kiki D and Elton John, Don't Go Breaking My Heart, my jam of the day.
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Tom Petty and the Heartbreakers. It's Breakdown, and we are coming up to 8 o'clock and the final look of the morning at your news, your sports, and your weather. We still got to crush through a few more songs, though, first, starting off with this one from Tracy Chapman, Give Me One Reason, on the Raven Radio Network.

0: Good morning. Here's the latest news and sports on the Raven Radio Network. I'm Jackson Fontaine. The city of Edmonton is issuing a reminder of the dangers of leaving pets in vehicles after receiving dozens of complaints this spring and summer. Between May and July 20th, the city received 37 complaints of animals left in hot vehicles, an offense which can result in enforcement under Edmonton's Animal Care and Control Bylaw, the Animal Protection Act, or the Criminal Code of Canada. When the outdoor temperature is 15 degrees Celsius, the temperature inside a vehicle can reach 28 degrees Celsius in less than 15 minutes, according to the city. Pets are at risk of heat exhaustion, heat stroke, and death. Leaving a vehicle's window open is not reliable protection, the city says. Symptoms of heat-related illness include excessive panting, drooling, weakness, vomiting, diarrhea, confusion, fainting, or difficulty walking, and should be addressed by a veterinarian. Anyone who sees an animal left unattended in a vehicle is asked to record the vehicle's make, model, license plate, and location, and call 911 if the animal is in immediate danger. Construction on the Bearspaw South Feeder Main remains on schedule, according to Thursday's announcement by the City of Calgary. Crews have successfully installed 2 kilometers of new steel feeder main across 12 work areas in Bonus, Montgomery, and Parkdale. City officials wrote in a press release that this is significant progress in the 6-kilometer-long replacement project. Stage B feeder main construction is advancing along 34th Avenue Northwest, with 40 segments of new steel feeder main installed to date, according to the announcement. Stage A micro-tunneling work is expected to complete in the next month. Connection of the new feeder main to Calgary's drinking water system will take place this fall, with an estimated start date of mid-September. Part of this project will require Stage 4 outdoor water restrictions and indoor water conservation, which the city says is currently planned for mid-October and will last approximately 4 weeks. With improved weather conditions, the city of Edmonton deactivated its extreme weather response for poor air quality yesterday at 9 a.m. Based on updated weather forecasts, the current extreme heat weather activation will be extended to Sunday, July 26th at 9 a.m. As weather conditions change, subsequent alerts may be sent to advise of changes to the activation timeline. The extreme air quality response was activated on Monday, July 20th. The poor air quality response is activated when the air quality health index is forecast to reach a score of 7 or higher for at least 2 days in a row. Taking a look at your sports, Shane Bieber pitched a season-high 7 innings to win his second straight start. George Springer reached base 3 times and drove in a run, and the Toronto Blue Jays beat the Tampa Bay Rays 3-1 on Thursday to avoid a 4-game sweep. Bieber allowed 1 run and 3 hits. He walked none and struck out 3. The Blue Jays are 2-5 since the All-Star break, scoring just 13 runs. Up next, the Jays will start a 3-game series tonight against the Boston Red Sox. Trey Savage will get the ball against Red Sox lefty Patrick Sandoval. And in the NHL, Patrick Kane is back with the Chicago Blackhawks. The team announced Thursday that the unrestricted free agent has signed a 2-year, $16 million contract, carrying a cap hit of $8 million. Kane had 16 goals and 57 points in 67 games with the Detroit Red Wings last season, spending a third straight season with the team playing under a 1-year contract. Kane helped the Blackhawks break a 47-year Stanley Cup drought in 2010 and went on to win 2 more titles in 2013 and 2015, taking home the Conn Smythe Trophy in 2013. The veteran winger is plastered all over the Blackhawks' all-time record book, sitting 2nd in assists and points, while ranking 3rd all-time in games played and goals. That is your latest news and sports on the Raven Radio Network. 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
0: We'll now get a look at your Raven weather forecast. Starting up north in the Edmonton Sherwood Park area, today is sunny in the morning and then a mix of sun and cloud in the afternoon with a 30% chance of showers late this afternoon, risk of a thunderstorm as well, and a high of plus 31. And tonight's partly cloudy, 30% chance of showers early this evening with a low of plus 16. And heading down south to the Calgary-Strathmore area, today sunny, becoming a mix of sun and cloud in the afternoon with a risk of a thunderstorm in the afternoon as well, widespread smoke and a high of plus 32. And tonight's partly cloudy, becoming clear in the evening with more widespread smoke and a low of plus 17.
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Sugar Bee by Canned Heat, starting off our 8 o'clock hour together. And you guys know, since we are into the 8 o'clock hour, that means we are halfway through Friday morning and we are getting closer to the weekend. I can feel it. Hope everyone is having a great day so far. We'll be chatting until 10 o'clock. Here's the Tubes, She's a Beauty on The Raven.

0: The Raven Radio Network, it's You Got Another Thing Coming by Judas Priest. And we talked about how Sunday is the last day of K-Days, unfortunately. And today is the official last day to see Daryl at K-Days. He's been down there pretty much every day doing a show from 2 to 6 p.m. inside the Edmonton Expo Center, right beside the food court. He's been handing out some swag there. So today is the last day to go see Daryl. And if you're looking to grab some swag, maybe a koozie, maybe a sticker, he's got all that down there for you. That is the Edmonton Expo Center, right beside the food court. If you're wanting to have a chance to grab some Raven swag, he'll be there until 6 p.m. today.
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3: 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It's happening July 25th at Louise McKinney Park. 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And it's the 18th anniversary of the Blue Suede Music Festival. 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

What's it like with Everlast, the Jackson, keeping the music going this morning? And one thing that's coming up tomorrow night is Radio Bingo. That is back on our sister station, CFWE, with $7,500 up for grabs. If you're looking for some more information or a seller near you, you can head on over to radiobingo.ca. Let's go to Born to be Wild and Steppenwolf. This is The Raven.

0: From 1994 in Soundgarden on the Raven Radio Network, it is now time for some celebrity birthday mentions for today. Starting off with pop singer Jennifer Lopez, she turns 57. Her best-known songs include Waiting for Tonight, If You Had My Love, Love Don't Cost a Thing, and Jenny from the Block. We also have former MLB player Barry Bonds. He turned 62 and was a 14-time MLB All-Star, played for the Pittsburgh Pirates and San Francisco Giants. He set the single-season home run record in 2001 with 73 and the career home run record with 76. If it is your birthday today or somebody that you know, give me a call, send me a text, 780-496-7717. 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

It's from 1989, just between you and me and Lou Graham. And let's keep the music going on this Friday morning with the 1992 hit from Tia Carrera on The Raven.

some Mr. Big and now Eric Clapton kicking off our final hour together this week. It's 9:10. I hope everyone is having a great morning so far. Once again, we'll be chatting until 10 o'clock. Let's keep the great hits coming this morning and go to Yellow by Coldplay. This is The Raven.

0: The Canadian rock band Nickelback making an appearance on this Friday morning. You're listening to the Raven Radio Network. And this morning we've been talking about our most used emojis because 1 week ago today, it was World Emoji Day. I had no clue until my coworker randomly mentioned it. And I was like, you know what, let's make a question of the day out of it. So yeah, most used emoji today. We got amazing answers as always on our Facebook page. We got the laughing, crying emoji. We got the thumbs up. We got a heart, which is very sweet. We got the shrugging emoji. And we got the straight face as well. Personally for me, mine is the laughing, crying emoji. It used to be the thumbs up, but now I've gotten better at just kind of like liking the message instead of just sending that thumbs up. So personally for me, I got to go with the laughing, crying face. But if you guys do want to let me know your most used emoji, you can tell me on Facebook or give me a call. Send me a text, 780-496-7717.
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we got no

0: A 1982 hit, It's Raining Men by the Weather Girls on the Raven, and a quick traffic update down in the Calgary area. There is a stalled vehicle on westbound 16th Ave approaching Deerfoot Trail northeast. That is blocking the left lane, and drivers can expect delays in that area. And there's also an incident on southbound Beddington Trail at Stony Plain Trail northwest, blocking the right merge lane, and drivers can also expect delays in that area. Other than that, I'm not seeing much traffic-wise. Doesn't mean nothing's happening, though. So if you guys happen to see anything else traffic-wise, when it is safe to do so, give me a call. Send me a text, 780-496-7717. Here's a 2001 hit from Christina Aguilera. It's Lady Marmalade on The Raven.
1: Where's all my soul, sisters?

0: Send Me an Angel by Real Life. This is The Raven. I'm just looking outside. It's looking like another beautiful day. I might regret wearing jeans today. It's currently 22 degrees in Edmonton, 20 degrees down in Calgary. And today for the highs, 30 in Edmonton and then 28 in Calgary. And then coming up on the weekend, it's looking like another beautiful weekend. 27 tomorrow and 26 on Sunday for Edmonton, and then in Calgary, Saturday 29, a little bit of smoke though, and then Sunday clear, 27 and sunny. So if you're heading down to some events, maybe you're heading down to K-Days, Taste of Edmonton, the last weekend, for both those events, it's looking like you're going to be enjoying some nice, beautiful weather, some other events down in the Calgary area as well, but it's looking like a great weekend for both Edmonton and Calgary.
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Melissa Etheridge with Come to My Window. It's 9:49 on a Friday morning, and we have made it to just before 10 o'clock, which means I got to get out of here for the day. I really appreciate everyone tuning in this morning. And once again, today is the last day to see Daryl at the Edmonton Expo Center for K-Days. He's going to be there from 2 to 6 p.m. doing his show, handing out some swag. So if you're in the Edmonton area, want to go say hi to Daryl, he will be at the Edmonton Expo Center for K-Days right beside the food court today from 2 to 6 p.m. But other than that, I hope everyone has a great weekend, and we'll finish off our time together with Hands Up by Jelly Roll on the Raven Radio Network.

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0: On June 16th, the Carney government tabled Bill C-37, the new First Nations water legislation behind closed doors and without the input and guidance of Treaty Nations. 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Water is life. We will not support any legislation that infringes on our rights or risks the well-being of our peoples. 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
2: 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With the intensity of a rock concert and the athleticism of pro basketball, the Stinger Games are a must-see.

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12: Shine bright like a diamond. 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

Dire Straits, Money for Nothing. This is the Raven Radio Network. Hello, Entanse, everyone. It is Daryl joining you one more time live from K-Days. I am inside the Edmonton Expo Center, right across from the food court in front of Hall E. So if you want to come stop by, say hello on this Friday afternoon. Would not hate that one, but I got some merch set up here, and we still got the draw for the businesses for free on our advertising. And my show today, it's jam-packed. I got my question of the day still, my great song of the day still, and I may or may not have some ride all day passes to give away. I'll get into that in just a little bit, but all kinds of great music on this Friday. Hope everyone's having a lovely day, enjoying this beautiful weather. Let's get right back into the tunes. Here is Canadian band Glass Tiger, Diamond Sun. You're listening to The Raven.

0: The Grand Funk Railroad, Some Kind of Wonderful, here on the Raven Radio Network. My question of the day for everyone today has to do with injuring ourselves, and sometimes we can hurt ourselves in pretty interesting ways. So my question for everyone, what is the dumbest way you've ever gotten injured? Now, I was kind of, let's just say I injured myself a lot of different ways when I was growing up, but one of them, I just went to go pick up a bag of dog food, and next thing you know, I'm out 2 days with a back injury because I somehow popped a couple of discs in my spine picking up dog food. I think there was some lingering sports effects, but I will go with that as my answer. So I'm looking for some other answers. I also stubbed my toe yesterday, which kind of got me thinking about this question. So that is my question for you all. What's the dumbest way you've ever gotten injured? Give me a text, 780-496-7717.
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A song that is perfect for a summer day like this. Mungo Jerry in the summertime. This is the Raven Radio Network, one of Alberta's fastest growing radio stations. We've got all kinds of great vibes coming up on this Friday afternoon. So why don't we keep that going to start this afternoon together. Here is ABBA. It's Dancing Queen. Sing along. It's on the Raven Radio Network.

0: Ride a right round here on the Raven Radio Network, broadcasting on HD Radio, both Edmonton and Calgary, 89.3 FM HD Channel 1 in the Edmonton area, 88.1 HD FM Channel 3 in the Calgary area. Now, I promised I have a giveaway today. I've got a pair of Ride All Day passes for any day of K-Day, so you could use that today, tomorrow, or Sunday as well. They're good for any day. Now, I'm going to kind of do like I did yesterday, giving away those Guns N' Roses tickets. I am set up inside the Edmonton Expo Center across from the food court. So if somebody comes up to me and they come find this booth and they tell me the word zipper, then they will get a pair of Ride All Day passes. So zipper is your code word. You got to come and tell that to me, though. I'm not taking texts. I'm not taking phone calls. You got to come and find me and tell me the code word zipper. I am inside the Edmonton Expo Center, but we'll see who gets the Ride All Day passes today.
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July Talk, picturing love on the Raven Radio Network. It is Daryl with you on this Friday afternoon. Hope everyone's having a lovely day today. How can you not when we got great weather, we got Taste of Edmonton, K-Days going on, so many other events as well as great music here on the Raven. So we got another tune, one of my personal favorites, Linkin Park, What I've Done. This is the Raven.

Bob Seger with the track Rock and Roll Never Forgets. This is the Raven Radio Network. He came out with that track in 1977, part of the Silver Bullet Band, tagging along with him as well. So why don't we go from the 70s, touch on the 80s a little bit. We'd love to play a little bit of everything. So we'll go to 1984. That's the year Slade came out with Run, Run Away. It's here on the Raven.

0: Chic and Good Times here on the Raven Radio Network. We are broadcasting on the iHeartRadio app, your Amazon Alexas, as well as our app, Raven Radio. You can go ahead and download that on the Google Play and the Apple App Store. A couple of traffic notes to tell folks about. If you're in the Calgary area, there's a two-vehicle incident on southbound 5th Street at 12th Avenue. That's blocking the southbound lanes. You're going to want to go slow. Maybe find an alternate route there. And that's kind of the only one of note in the last about hour or so in Calgary, but also in Edmonton. Post Malone Jelly Roll are playing at Commonwealth Stadium tonight. There's going to be quite a bit of traffic there alongside with K-Days and Taste of Edmonton. So if you're coming downtown, there might be a bit of a backup. So give yourself some extra time. But just on that note, tonight and tomorrow from 5:30 until 7 p.m. both days, Stadium Road is going to be closed from 92nd Street to 112th Avenue due to those concerts. So you're going to want to make sure that you seek alternate routes when you are coming to those shows. And if you see anything else while you're out and about, give me a text. Let me know, 780-496-7717.
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0: A little soul asylum promises broken on the Raven Radio Network, and it is time now in the show for my great song of the day. Today I went with kind of a good Friday tune. The weather is nice. Well, nice for the most part, you know, some smoke, some heat warnings, but for the most part, the weather is okay. So with that, in a good mood, I'm in a good mood. I hope everybody else is with all this great music. So I kind of just picked a nice little weekend tune for my great song, and today that is Green Day's When I Come Around.
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0: Green Day's When I Come Around here on the Raven Radio Network. My great song of the day. It is from their third studio album. It was the 10th track released on that album, and it came out in 1994. Although they were playing it live at shows as early as 1992, which is interesting. That song reached number 6 on the Billboard Hot 100 chart. It was also topping of the charts for 7 straight weeks on the Modern Rock Tracks and number 2 on the Album Rock Tracks. I mean, it's just one of those songs that is so good. But the reason I also kind of chose this, I found this very interesting. So it is certified gold in like so many different countries, because it, how could it not? It's such a good song. But here in Canada, it went 4 times platinum, which is just incredible. It had over 300,000 units sold, but it was also 4 times platinum here in Canada, which is just, I mean, we love to support really good music. So I hope everyone enjoyed that song. I did, especially on a Friday. So Green Day's When I Come Around, my great song of the day.
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2: 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That is beautiful. Ze dohamwastits. Ugly. Ze doha hiningats. Ugly. Ze doha hiningats.
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Genesis, that's all on the Raven Radio Network. I'm looking at the clock. We're quickly approaching that 4 o'clock hour. Time flies when you're having fun. I'm having all kinds of fun down here at K-Days inside the Edmonton Expo Center. So we will have a look at your news, your sports, and your weather in about 8-9 minutes time. But we got a couple more songs to get to before that. We got some Third Eye Blind and this one from the Smashing Pumpkins, Bullet with Butterfly Wings. 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The world.

0: Good afternoon. Here is a look at your Raven News. The Calgary Fire Department says a man was taken to hospital in critical condition on Thursday after his paddleboard collided with an abutment in the Bow River. The incident happened at the 85th Street Bridge by Bonus Park just after 1 p.m. The fire department says crews arrived to find the victim face down in the water attached to his paddleboard's ankle leash. Firefighters took the victim to shore where they performed CPR until paramedics arrived and transported him to hospital. The second person, the victim's 11-year-old son, was discovered downriver and taken to shore by a bystander. The child was not injured. The Calgary Police have their own program for Indigenous youth outreach, and to fill us in on the details of this program, here is Benjamin Giroux.
1: The Indigenous Junior Police Academy is a program designed to connect urban and rural Indigenous youth with the tools and information they need to step into policing as a career, learn more about the profession, or just simply meet some of the officers. The week starts with a traditional blessing and ends with a graduation parade, and through the week, interested youth will get to explore the property room, the firearms lab, and will get visits from the RCMP, the K-9 unit, Hawks, and more throughout the week-long experience. We got to chat with Sherry Elliott, one of the leads for the program, and Constable Theron Bremner, and asked about what they would be most excited for if they are one of the youth.
2: I would go for the Wednesday. That is the funnest day ever because you got the mounted unit, the canine unit, the Hawks, and then you get the Pete's drive-in, and it's so much fun. And having that field trip where the kids get to actually meet all the officers, they love it.
1: More details and full interview clips with Sherry and Constable Bremner can be found on our website. In Calgary, I'm Benjamin Giroux.
0: A mandatory Indigenous education program for Alberta lawyers will become voluntary in September under new provincial legislation that limits what professional regulators can require of their members. The change comes through Alberta's Regulated Professions Neutrality Act, which limits mandatory education requirements to areas directly related to professional competence and ethics. For the Law Society of Alberta, that means the path, your journey through Indigenous Canada, will no longer be required for new lawyers or those transferring from other jurisdictions. The online course was introduced in response to the Truth and Reconciliation Commission's Call to Action 27, which urged law societies to ensure lawyers receive cultural competency training. It covers topics including residential schools, treaties, Indigenous rights, Indigenous law, and Crown Indigenous relations. The Alberta government says the Regulated Professions Neutrality Act is designed to keep regulators focused on their core responsibilities while protecting freedom of expression and limiting mandatory training to matters directly related to professional competence and ethics. A spokesperson for Alberta Justice said the act ends the ability for regulators to require mandatory education or training unrelated to professional competence or ethics, but doesn't prevent lawyers from pursuing additional training. The Law Society of Alberta also said ending the mandatory requirement doesn't necessarily mean Indigenous legal education will disappear. Moving over to sports, the Toronto Blue Jays start a 6-game road trip with the first of 3 tonight against the Boston Red Sox. Treya Savage will be on the bump for the Blue Jays while the Red Sox will counter with Patrick Sandoval. Another Battle of Alberta goes down tonight in the Canadian Elite Basketball League as the Edmonton Stingers will be on the road paying a visit to the Calgary Surge. The two teams will then head to Edmonton for the second game of their home-and-home weekend series on Sunday afternoon. The Edmonton Riverhawks start their final 3-game homestand of the regular season tonight as they welcome the Kelowna Falcons to town. The Riverhawks will then end their season with a 9-game road trip. The Riverhawks currently have a record of 22-20. That is your latest news and sports on the Raven Radio Network. 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A look at your Raven weather is next.
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0: 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Let's get a look at that Raven weather forecast. We'll start in the capital region, Edmonton, Leduc, and Devon. There is a yellow warning for heat over the next couple of days, temperature is going to be at or above 30 degrees Celsius. So with that in mind, tonight, expect partly cloudy skies, 30% chance of showers this evening, slight risk of a thunderstorm and a bit of smoke in the air as well, low of 16 degrees tomorrow. Sunny skies in the morning and in early in the afternoon. Cloud cover might start to roll in as the day goes on. 30% chance of showers in the afternoon. Risk of a thunderstorm as well. More smoke anticipated tomorrow as well. High of 27, humidex of 32. As we turn our attention to the Calgary area, there's an orange warning for air quality in that Calgary-Sutina Nation area and surrounding communities. Conditions are expected to improve for most areas this weekend, but today, orange warning for air quality. So with that in mind, tonight expect partly cloudy skies, 30% chance of showers this evening, risk of a thunderstorm and widespread smoke in the air causing a bit of visibility issues as well as some health issues for folks that might have some of those when it comes to poor air quality. Tomorrow, kind of the same thing, widespread smoke anticipated throughout much of the day with a high of 29 and a humidex of 31.
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Canadian rockers Aldo Nova with Fantasy. You're listening to the Raven Radio Network. We are halfway through our time together on this Friday afternoon. It's been a fun couple hours. Let's make it a fun next couple of hours as well. And let's stick in the 1980s with the music right now. Go from Aldo Nova into the Georgia Satellites. It's Battleship Chains on the Raven.

0: tattoo, all the things she said. This is the Raven Radio Network. It is Daryl with you on this Friday afternoon. I hope everyone's having such a lovely Friday today. If you're at K-Days, I hope you're staying hydrated and nice and cool. Same thing if you're at Taste of Edmonton, or if you're just out and about, make sure that you are keeping cool, keeping hydrated. 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
3: 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Catch Canada's top basketball players in action from May to August as they chase the CEBL Championship. With the intensity of a rock concert and the athleticism of pro basketball, the Stinger Games are a must-see. Grab your tickets and be part of the Stingers' journey to victory this summer. They take on the Saskatoon Mamba on the 31st. And North America's largest Indigenous Summer Games and Canada's largest Summer Games is welcoming 7,000 Indigenous youth and competing in 16 sports over 9 days of competition, culture, and community. It runs through August 7th to 15th in Edmonton. 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
1: That is Cree singer-songwriter Kaylee Watts with her track 90s Kids on the Raven Radio Network, where we like to mix it up every now and again. I've had so many people stop by the booth saying we love the variety that you guys play, and that's why I like being here, and that's why a lot of you like listening. So let's keep that variety going. Go from Kaylee Watts. Here's Blessed Union of Souls. I Want to Be There on the Raven.

0: You may have seen that all over your social media as the last, I don't know, few months. Really, that song has been all over the place. Ray, where's my husband here on the Raven Radio Network? I do just want to make a mention. I said I had some Ride All Day passes to give away. Well, Gavin and his family stopped by. They are the lucky winners of that giveaway. So I unfortunately do not have any more Ride All Day passes to give out. But thank you so much to everyone over the last few weeks who has been listening to us and won a giveaway. That doesn't mean that there isn't a lack of events still coming up, though. I'm sure we're going to have contests all summer long for some different events coming up. So make sure that you are still listening to us here. For the last couple of hours or so, don't forget that we're running our business contest. 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

Blondie and Call Me here on the Raven Radio Network. When's the last time you said to somebody, call me? Because it used to be a thing before the internet took over of like, oh yeah, just call me and we'll work something out. Now I feel like it's so rare to have that, and I kind of miss phone calls, but that's just me. We are coming up to the end of this 4 o'clock hour, which means 5 o'clock, quickly approaching another look at your news, your sports, and your weather coming in about 12, 13 minutes or so. But we got some more music to get to end this hour. Adam Lambert, Foreigner, and this one from Skid Row, I Remember You on The Raven.

0: Good afternoon. Here is a look at your Raven News. The Calgary Fire Department says a man was taken to hospital in critical condition on Thursday after his paddleboard collided with an abutment in the Bow River. The incident happened at the 85th Street Bridge by Bonus Park just after 1 p.m. The fire department says crews arrived to find the victim face down in the water attached to his paddleboard's ankle leash. Firefighters took the victim to shore where they performed CPR until paramedics arrived and transported him to hospital. The second person, the victim's 11-year-old son, was discovered downriver and taken to shore by a bystander. The child was not injured. The Calgary Police have their own program for Indigenous youth outreach, and to fill us in on the details of this program, here is Benjamin Giroux.
1: The Indigenous Junior Police Academy is a program designed to connect urban and rural Indigenous youth with the tools and information they need to step into policing as a career, learn more about the profession, or just simply meet some of the officers. The week starts with a traditional blessing and ends with a graduation parade, and through the week, interested youth will get to explore the property room, the firearms lab, and will get visits from the RCMP, the K-9 unit, Hawks, and more throughout the week-long experience. We got to chat with Sherry Elliott, one of the leads for the program, and Constable Theron Bremner, and asked about what they would be most excited for if they are one of the youth.
2: I would go for the Wednesday. That is the funnest day ever because you got the mounted unit, the canine unit, the Hawks, and then you get the Pete's drive-in, and it's so much fun. And having that field trip where the kids get to actually see that, meet all the officers, they love it.
1: More details and full interview clips with Sherry and Constable Bremner can be found on our website. In Calgary, I'm Benjamin Giroux.
0: A mandatory Indigenous education program for Alberta lawyers will become voluntary in September under new provincial legislation that limits what professional regulators can require of their members. The change comes through Alberta's Regulated Professions Neutrality Act, which limits mandatory education requirements to areas directly related to professional competence and ethics. For the Law Society of Alberta, that means the path, your journey through Indigenous Canada, will no longer be required for new lawyers or those transferring from other jurisdictions. The online course was introduced in response to the Truth and Reconciliation Commission's Call to Action 27, which urged law societies to ensure lawyers receive cultural competency training. It covers topics including residential schools, treaties, Indigenous rights, Indigenous law, and Crown Indigenous relations. The Alberta government says the Regulated Professions Neutrality Act is designed to keep regulators focused on their core responsibilities while protecting freedom of expression and limiting mandatory training to matters directly related to professional competence and ethics. A spokesperson for Alberta Justice said the act ends the ability for regulators to require mandatory education or training unrelated to professional competence or ethics, but doesn't prevent lawyers from pursuing additional training. The Law Society of Alberta also said ending the mandatory requirement doesn't necessarily mean Indigenous legal education will disappear. Moving over to sports, the Toronto Blue Jays start a six-game road trip with the first of three tonight against the Boston Red Sox. Trey Savage will be on the bump for the Blue Jays, while the Red Sox will counter with Patrick Sandoval. Another battle of Alberta goes down tonight in the Canadian Elite Basketball League as the Edmonton Stingers will be on the road paying a visit to the Calgary Surge. The two teams will then head to Edmonton for the second game of their home-and-home weekend series on Sunday afternoon. The Edmonton Riverhawks start their final three-game homestand of the regular season tonight as they welcome the Kelowna Falcons to town. The Riverhawks will then end their season with a nine-game road trip. The Riverhawks currently have a record of 22-20. That is your latest news and sports on the Raven Radio Network. 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A look at your Raven weather is next.
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0: Let's get a look at that Raven weather forecast. We'll start in the capital region, Edmonton, Leduc, and Devon. There is a yellow warning for heat over the next couple of days. Temperature is going to be at or above 30 degrees Celsius. So with that in mind, tonight, expect partly cloudy skies, 30% chance of showers this evening, slight risk of a thunderstorm and a bit of smoke in the air as well, low of 16 degrees tomorrow. Sunny skies in the morning and in early in the afternoon. Cloud cover might start to roll in as the day goes on. 30% chance of showers in the afternoon. Risk of a thunderstorm as well. More smoke anticipated tomorrow as well. High of 27, humidex of 32. As we turn our attention to the Calgary area, there's an orange warning for air quality in that Calgary-Soutina Nation area and surrounding communities. Conditions are expected to improve for most areas this weekend, but today, orange warning for air quality. So with that in mind, tonight expect partly cloudy skies, 30% chance of showers this evening, risk of a thunderstorm and widespread smoke in the air causing a bit of visibility issues as well as some health issues for folks that might have some of those when it comes to poor air quality. Tomorrow, kind of the same thing, widespread smoke anticipated throughout much of the day with a high of 29 and a humidex of 31.
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taking things way back to the 1960s with that one, Louie Louie by the Kingsmen, here on the Raven Radio Network. I say it all the time, we love to play all the hits from the 1950s up until today. That track, early 1960s. So why don't we go with a track that was released just a week ago from Nickelback. Here is the track, Rattle the Cage, on the Raven.

0: Sheryl Crow, If It Makes You Happy, here on the Raven Radio Network. I came across something that they're doing in Japan to try and beat the heat, and I thought I would let everybody know because it's very interesting. So they have this new way, and it's basically a vending machine that you climb inside of. It's called the Duhaimon Box. I'm so sorry if I'm saying that wrong. But it's being sold in Japan, and basically it's a portable cooling booth designed for overheated workers. The interior stays at 15 degrees Celsius, while 5 degrees Celsius air blasts directly at your head, neck, shoulders, and back. They say a 5 to 10 minute session is intended to provide quick relief from heat stress without wasting the energy needed to cool an entire room. Now, the whole unit costs about $9,000, and it's just under 7 feet tall, so it can be wheeled into things like construction sites, factories, and outdoor events as well. There's just one catch to this. It only cools one person at a time. So I guess if you want to beat the heat, it's just like lining up for water at a water fountain or something like that. But interesting concept. I think maybe more companies will try to look at something like this, especially for events like K-Days. Maybe they'll have a little cooling pod. You hop in there for 30 seconds and get nice and cool. Interesting concept. I think I would definitely try one of those if it was at like K-Days or Stampede or Taste of Edmonton or something. Very interesting concept. Let me know how you or what you think of it, and also how you stay cool during all of these heat waves. Give me a text, 780-496-7717.
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2: With all-time classic hits like Shine, December, The World I Know, Collective Soul is a band you just have to experience live. 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They're coming to the Grey Eagle Resort and Casino on the 30th. Doors open at 6:30 and the show starts at 8. 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

Rick Springfield's Don't Talk to Strangers here on the Raven Radio Network. I'm glad a lot of you don't take that advice, at least when it comes to speaking with me. I always got to make some sort of play, given my last name and the song with that one. We've had a really, really great afternoon. Let's keep the great tunes going on this Friday. The weekend is basically here, so let's celebrate here as Mark Morrison, Return of the Mac on the Raven.

0: A little in sync, it's gonna be May here on the Raven Radio Network, broadcasting on HD Radio, both Edmonton and Calgary, 88.1 HD FM Channel 3 in Calgary, 89.3 FM HD Channel 1 in Edmonton. Now, I want to take this opportunity to just thank everybody who has stopped by our booth all week, including last week on the Friday there. It's been so much fun to be here at K-Days inside the Edmonton Expo Center. It was a lot of fun at Taste of Edmonton. I mean, anytime I take my show on the road, it's always so much fun when people come up, grab some merch, say hello, and just mention, you know, whatever you like about our station, or even explaining to some newer folks as well what our station is all about. So I just wanted to take this opportunity to say thank you, and to everyone who came up to the booth again, really appreciate it. Folks like Aurora and Cassie, they came up and we're just loving it. So it's always cool. All the ticket giveaways we've done this week, just a big thank you. It's a really jam-packed week. So to do this alongside all of you is a really great opportunity to get to meet folks as well. So I hope you guys all enjoyed what we had to offer at K-Days at Taste of Edmonton. And that's not to say that we're done with anything else either. I just wanted to make a mention of all of that. So again, big thank you to everyone. We'll be on location at other events. 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

Gavin DeGraw, I don't want to be on the Raven Radio Network. It is Daryl with you on this Friday afternoon, and it is also me saying, I got to go. See you later. Thanks so much, everyone. I'm looking at the clock. 6 p.m. fast approaching all day today, all week. It's just been a lot of fun doing this. So again, thank you so much for making me a part of your day, a part of your weeks, and being a part of my day and my weeks. Again, it was so much fun getting to meet everyone at K-Days and at Taste of Edmonton. So it has just been a true blessing this week, and I really can't thank everyone enough. Whatever you're up to the rest of your Friday night, hope you have a lovely, safe, fantastic time. Whatever you're up to this weekend, hope it is so much fun. I'll be back on Monday afternoon. We can digest some of this. Quick reminder for everyone, if you're heading to the Post Malone Jelly Roll concert in Edmonton, Stadium Road is going to be closed until about 7:30. There's going to be lots of traffic downtown with K-Days and Taste of Edmonton. So if you're out and about, just leave yourself a bit of extra time. It might be a good idea for that. But otherwise, enjoy the weekend. I'll see you all back on Monday. Thank you so much, everyone. Let's end our time this week with a little Thin Lizzy. The boys are back in town. Keep it locked right here to the Raven Radio Network.